0: my style, bad bad, getting lit. 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We the best. Boy. Give me the light, yeah. And we turn it up every time, every day. And we bust it up, watch it, yeah. Watch it. Ha!
1: Ahora Coahuila Hoy está en tu Alexa. Solo di, Alexa, reproduce Coahuila Hoy 97.5. 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